0: ouvir bem alto.
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1: 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I like my play, I live in gold. 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I like the drugs, I like to sing. 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I like the drugs, I like to sing. 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